0: Receive with part two.
1: Wilson 6, Grafton.
0: Wilson 6, go ahead.
1: 10-1.
0: Message received, Littleton 6. I just got a call that someone's hitting their panic button.
2: Okay, from that's probably me. I'm just thinking of it. Somebody's calling 911, one of the passengers of the vehicle, in case they call you.
0: I'm back.

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1: 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Check property and
0: see them. One on one side of Vermont. 20. Unsure about the second one. Stand by.
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1: Present for him.
0: And clear to Vermont, motorcycle 20s.
1: Go ahead.
0: First one is Denora W. Wayne 461.
1: That one's licensed and active to O'Connor Ladd. Ready for the next.
0: 11 to Grafton, affirmative. That's going to be the operator on that one. The second one is Vermont, SAM, V Boston 642.
1: Thanks, SAM, V Boston 642. Race saved. I shown that it expired as of 8/31 of 2024. Hunter Fahey at a stealth right gate.
2: Okay, is there anything pertinent?
3: In reference to children, just use caution. She is maybe known to carry a firearm. To
0: 7/11/1987. It's going to be Vermont by OLM.
1: Received. Also, for the first motorcycle, we have run trying to find a motorcycle endorsement for Blast of Lead, but you can go ahead with the other driver.
0: OLN 4324767A Adam.

0: Bolton 11.
1: You're live.
0: As for Colton, he's on a permit, which is for a motorcycle, which is active until 8/7 of 26, checking the other.
1: He had that permit in hand. Second individual versus Connor states he does not have a permit or license.
0: Showing that also correct on our end. No motorcycle permit for indoor service.
1: Where is it?
2: What's that answer?
3: I'll show you clear informed patient refusal at 2013.
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5: Yeah, Armin, have you still the same location?
6: Limited ambulance personnel, stand by for a tone.

0: Linwood Ambulance respond in Lincoln on Main Street in the area of GH Pizza for a 25 Delta 3, a 39-year-old male. Caller advised he has bipolar 1 disorder and has injured himself. Lincoln on Main Street in the area of GH Pizza for a 25 Delta 3, a 39-year-old male. Advised he has bipolar 1 disorder and he has injured 2014.
1: Go ahead.
2: This is Elton Forest Law Enforcement and any emergency personnel.

Limited ambulance backup personnel respond on Main Street of Lincoln in the area of GH Pizza for police assist regarding a 39-year-old male with reported injuries. Again, respond Main Street, Lincoln in the area of GH Pizza for a 39-year-old male per request of the police in regards to some injuries, time of the tone, 2017.

0: progressing.
1: I see that call for service. I'll send an email. Make sure you're clear of that item.

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1: Can you advise the ambulance?
0: At the front door of the PD. Looks like they're going to probably hit the AI button.
2: Go ahead.
3: Village 18,404.

0: No other graphic.
1: 11.
0: Michelle, a summons to appear in court for the first of Connor, operating without motorcycle endorsement. And then two warnings, both individuals for speeding. Show me clear.
1: Civil form.

0: 5. 7 5.
1: Call the PD phone. 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
0: Of a burglar alarm activation, 890 Meadow Street, Irving Energy. The alarm company will be attempting a keyholder. They will call back to advise

0: Ross and a Littleton 11, did you copy?
1: Twin State Littleton Fire Department, stand by for a tone.
0: Copy my traffic.
1: 501, 4810 Charlie, 62-year-old female, conscious breathing and alert. Did she have abnormal breathing? She's had low blood pressure all day, and it is dropping. Her pulse is also going up and now has chest pain and dizziness. Again, Twin State 2 Littleton Fire, medical at 5 Colonial Court, apartment 501, 10 Charlie, 62-year-old female, conscious breathing and alert with abnormal breathing. Low blood pressure all day, and it's been dropping. Her pulse is going up with chest pain and dizziness. Time of tone, 2044.
0: Chest pain as well.
2: All right, Steve, I come in medical. I'm going to head over to the Irving with 11, and then I'll swing by there.
0: Message received, Littleton 6.

0: 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Go ahead.
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0: 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You can show me clear.
1: Message received, Alpha 5.

0: Wilton 6, Grafton. I'll be off the Irving, clear for F-20.
1: Hi, Wilton 6.
0: Stand by. It's going to be a black Infiniti SUV, no front plate. Lights are on. It's at least one person in the building. Both of the six scratching copy.
1: I copy.

0: 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Wilson 11.
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0: Both in six, Grafton. The individual here is going to be a Tiffany Mooney out of Whitefield. I have a date of birth if you need it.
1: For added, if it's the same individual, 10-1 of 83, she's an active driver out of Whitefield.
0: Hey, firm, that's her. She says she just registered that vehicle yesterday. I'm not sure if maybe that's why you're not seeing it yet. But she is filling in as a cleaning person here and is talking to the regular person to try to get a hold of the alarm company.
1: Received. I'll try to find the registration through her name then.

0: Wilton 6, Ransom.
1: Go ahead, Wilton 6.
0: That would be clear. She'll probably be here about 2 hours in case we get another one.
1: Receive Wilton 6.
0: And 6, Grafton, when you have a second, can you just pull a call for found property?

0: Has been four drafting.
1: Has been four guys.
0: Giving a courtesy ride to 60 Grafton Street. Starting mileage is going to be 65066, 95066.
2: Okay, thank you. 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It's going to be a wallet.
1: Go ahead.
2: It's going to be a Matthew Moore, M-O-O-R-E, at a Whitefield. 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
1: Go ahead.
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1: Well,
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0: I'll be 10-2.
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0: Kaufman speak to Woodsville Ambulance, Medical and Bath at 225 Cemetery Road. Photos of 28 Charlie, 74-year-old female, conscious and breathing. She's home alone, and about 4 hours ago, she started losing her balance with right arm weakness. She does have a history of TIA and a seizure disorder. Again, Twin States Woodsville Ambulance, 225 Cemetery Road in Bath, 28 Charlie, 74-year-old female, conscious and breathing. She is home alone, and about 4 hours ago, she started losing her balance with right arm weakness. Does have a history of TIA and a seizure disorder. I was shown 2101.
1: Photograph.
2: What has been for?
1: I'll be clear of that courtesy ride. Any mileage is going to be 95067. That's 95067.
2: Message received, Lisbon 4.

0: 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Texting you, the only contact we have for Lastrip Moore.
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2: Ambulance 1 responding 2103.

Open state to Woodsville Ambulance 1. Ambulance 1, 911 with an update, clear evidence of a stroke.

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1: 3, God.
0: Patient is loaded. We'll be transporting momentarily.
1: Littleton Ambulance 3, patient's loaded. You'll be transporting shortly, 2106.

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1: Hey, go ahead.
0: You're not back at the office by chance, are you? Do you mind taking a look when you have a second and look through the trespass notices and see if Mark has been trespassed from Maplefield? No rush on that.
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3: Littleton 83, go ahead.
2: Littleton 83 will be clear of the scene, transporting 1 to LRH. Littleton Engine 1 will be clear returning.
3: 83, you're transporting to LRH. Littleton Engine 1 is going to be returning. 21, do it.

0: O sea, va a haber lo de sexo. 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I have one. 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
1: If I'm in the cat, I'm not seeing anything for him in here, so thanks for checking that.
0: Okay,

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1: Delta with Sector.
0: 83 is on team.
2: Not affirmative. They're located in the Sally's part.

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1: Los Angeles, one, go ahead.
0: Los Angeles, back in quarters.
1: Back in quarters, 21.

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0: 内存量去管。
1: Apologies, I took off from it. I have two males linked on this case. What is his first name?
2: Philip Hunter, no head figure. Thank you.
0: Yeah,

I just took several calls from different individuals advising there is a house party that is letting off fireworks and they are letting them off in the direction of other houses. I was given that is in the vicinity of the Liberty Motel on Route 3. They stated it's a house with purple Christmas lights on and several cars in the driveway.

0: Wilson's fixed, Grafton.
1: Talk to him. We'll be on out. House number 257.
0: Voicemail. I did leave him a voicemail with dispatch's number. You can close that out.
2: Message received, Littleton 6.

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1: Please look back to your current status.
2: Nuclear, I'm trying to shoot 11. 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

0: Press a little to load. I'm getting reports what sounds like the same bear in the area for a while now. Pleasant High Street. Injured bear walking on three legs. Back right leg is pretty injured. It's not aggressive.
1: Dave.

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1: Go ahead.
0: Union and Pine. I'll swing by that way.
1: Appreciate it.

0: 2006. 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Can you stop over at 55 River Glen Lane, apartment 214? They requested that a patient fell, then they declined an ambulance. I did speak to Littleton Spire, and they're just wondering if an officer can stop by and check on that first.
1: Pretty safe. Is fire responding?
0: They advised it was a hospice patient that they needed to contact hospice first, but they called 911, so I had to give it to somebody.

0: And six, Roger.
1: Littleton 6, go ahead.
0: Just an FYI, Mount Pleasant now just went by High Street. No sign of that there out by the roadway anyway.
1: Message received, Littleton 6.

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0: From the 75 major call it not.

0: rules and sex graph, and I'll be off for everyone. What was the room number again?
1: 214-214.
0: Greasy. And was this a patient originally calling or staff?
1: This was staff originally calling. Mari Mitchell.

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1: Wilson 6, go ahead. Littleton 6, go ahead.
0: Nothing on north.
1: Answering Littleton 6. Littleton 6, I can't copy your traffic on north.

frequency, Littleton Fire, stand by for tone. Twin State, Littleton Fire, respond to 55 River Glen Lane, apartment 214 at the River Glen House in Littleton, for lift assist. Again, Twin State, Littleton Fire, respond to 55 River Glen Lane, unit 214 at the River Glen House in Littleton, for lift assist. Time of your tone, 2201.

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1: Littleton 83.
0: Littleton 83 responding.
1: Littleton 83 responding. 22. Littleton 83. Pine State, Littleton 83.
0: Go ahead for Littleton 83.
1: Per PD, she's now up and walking. You can cancel.
0: Three has the message. We'll be back in service.
1: Service 2202.

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1: Go ahead.
0: Reference this next morning's call. You know that I will not be calling you back.
1: I provide him with the chief's email address for his statement.
0: Thank you.

0: Singleton 6. Is it expecting a protection order to be served to a subject in your town?
1: Receive. I assume it's an emergency order. Six, Grafton.
0: Six, what?
1: I didn't catch you last. I assume it's an emergency order that they're dealing with tonight.
0: That is affirmative, Littleton 6.
1: Appreciate it.

0: Baltimore.
1: I took a call from Northern Human Services referencing last of Saunders earlier today. 7 and 10 dealt with him. Sounds like the mail's giving a different story to Northern Human Services and would like to speak with an officer about their size.

0: 11 Grafton.
1: Wilson 11, go ahead.
0: Michelle, I spoke with the human health worker. I also reached out to the individual that reported the concerns at Maple Leaf. No contact with them. I will be attempting contact at LRH for a follow-up.
1: Message received, Wilson 11.

0: Gelsin olasın tek. Gelsin to Littleton 6. To Littleton 6. And a Littleton 6 on north.
1: 6 on north, go ahead.
0: If he used to live on Main Street, we do not have the apartment number for where he's residing now.
1: Receive. Can you contact Lisbon and see if the other party knows which apartment number he's in?
2: Human service individual that's up here.
3: Four.
0: Do you have an apartment building for that subject you want served? Do you have an apartment number for that address?
3: I believe it's going to be apartment 5. That's what a troop F told me.
0: Message received. Listen for.
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Liz been photographing? Me out at 60 Grafton Street in reference to that assist citizen for a follow-up.

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0: Lancaster 5, can you come over to 309 North Main Street? Caller reporting there's a car alarm going off for a while. 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
1: Stand by.

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1: Wilson 6, go ahead.
0: I'm off at 15 Jackson and attempt to serve that.
1: Message received, Littleton 6.

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1: Message received, Liz in 4.

Franklin State, Littleton Fire, standby for tone. 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
0: 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They're loading the patient now.
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1: Ambulance 3, go ahead.
0: Littleton A3 will be clear of the scene, transporting one to LRH.
1: Littleton Ambulance 3, transporting to Littleton Regional at 2347.
2: Six, Grafton, I'll be clear of the medical.
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0: EWA aircraft, the county sheriff's time clear is 0100, decimal 5.
1: Decimal 5.
0: 2 decimal 5, Hero 4. 5. Twelve and 611.
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0: all space.
1: I'll go ahead. Received. And just to make you aware, I am about to tell him fire an EMS for a motor vehicle accident on the tank. No injury, there has been airbag deployment, no leakage. It's going to be at the Livermore town line. Vehicle struck a construction sign. Not impeding traffic at all. Did manage to pull over to the side of the road, but does say that the vehicle is not drivable. And I'll be sending L11.

St. Mungus Highway at the Livermore Town Line for a motor vehicle accident. Vehicle that has struck a construction sign. There is airbag deployment. Unknown leakage. No injury. Vehicle was able to pull over to the side of the road, not impeding traffic. However, it will need a tow truck. It is not drivable. Again, Lincoln Base, Lincoln Fire, St. Mungus Highway, at the Livermore Town Line, for a motor vehicle accident. Vehicle that has struck a construction sign. Airbag deployment, unknown leakage, no injury. Vehicle is not drivable. Not impeding traffic, it was able to pull to the side of the road. The tone is 159.

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1: WGWA 0 Crosby County Sheriff's, time clear 0200, Lancaster 5. S5, Wolfen, 611.
2: 11.
1: Okay.
3: 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We 10-2, we're on call till 5, then Lancaster 1 will be on call.

0: 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I'll be off.
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1: Car one on PD.
0: Car one's on scene. 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

0: 3CL11, that is a valid license. 1021 shows 5 prior accidents between Bath, Conway, Woodstock, and 2 in Haverhill. Most recent was in 2024, dating back to 2021.
1: And 5, thank you. I also have is 20. It's going to be a black and white main template.
0: Go ahead with it.
1: 3099457.

0: received. That one's coming back not on file. Also be advised that the only driver available for Arnold's due to time restrictions is only going to be able to bring the truck back to their shop. Not going to be able to make a trip over the tank.
1: 10-5, we will not be needing Arnold's. Can I also just grab a case number from you when you have a second?

0: 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Again, 2026-004281.
1: Five, thank you. We gave him a self-report form.
0: Thank you.

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Disregard L11.

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Respond to 613 Little France Road in Barnett for a 62-year-old female difficulty breathing. Again, Twin State, Barnett EMS. 613 Little France Road in Barnett, 62-year-old female difficulty breathing. Time of your tone, 434.

Open State Barn EMS, second tone. Twin State Barn EMS, second tone. 613 Little France Road in Barnet, 62-year-old female, difficulty breathing. And Twin State Barn EMS, second tone. 613 Little France Road in Barnet, 62-year-old female, difficulty breathing. 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

0: both in the sixth Grafton. Let's get a 20-22 on the RO.
1: Bring up first is Morgan.
0: Hey, from.
1: Was out on the driver out of Vermont and had a unlawful possession intoxication 2022. That's the only item.

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2: Wilson 6, Grafton. 7B, clear. It's going to be a warning for speed.
1: That's the open 6.

0: Late after 1 o'clock. I'll be gone.
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1: Badge, Sheriff Pete.

to Woodsville Ambulance. Respond to 15 Connecticut Street in Woodsville for a 12 Delta, 48-year-old male, having a seizure. Again, Twin State Woodsville Ambulance. 15 Connecticut Street in Woodsville for a 12 Delta, 48-year-old male, having a seizure. Come of your tone, 647.

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0: Tell us.
1: Manage to see one worth one.

Lincoln Beach, Linwood Ambulance. Stand by for a shot. Lincoln Beach, Linwood Ambulance. Number 26 Alpha 8, a 53-year-old female with an abscess in her mouth and on her face. Again, Lincoln Base, Linwood Ambulance in Woodstock, 22 Steel Drive. For a 26 Alpha 8, 53-year-old female with an abscess in her mouth and on her face. I'm in the phone.

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3: Go ahead.
4: The medical call. I'll be going to the person who's also on check.
3: Received with Joplin.

Glenwood 83, you're responding at 7-Eleven. A3, be advised, apparently the patient had recent wrist surgery. Determined that she was allergic to the metal in the plate that they put in her wrist. And that's when she developed the first abscess on her face. That got treated, and now the abscess on her face is coming back along within her mouth.

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Where's Lovely one? Cottage 716.

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I have DART on the phone. They're about 10 minutes out. They're just inquiring if there's any further patient demographics or information they need to be aware of before landing.

Cameron State, Woodsville, A1. 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

Broad EMS and Woodsville Ambulance Backup Crew. Interstate 91 southbound, mile marker 115, 72-year-old male chest pain. Broad EMS and Woodsville Ambulance Backup Crew. Mile marker 115, 91 southbound in Reigate. 72-year-old male chest pain, 742.

0: Broad and EMS and Woodsville Ambulance Backup Crew, second tone. Interstate 91 southbound, mile marker 115 for a 72-year-old male chest pain. Woodsville Ambulance Backup Crew, Groton EMS. In Reigate, Interstate 91 southbound, mile marker 115 for a 72-year-old male with chest pain at time of 7:47.
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Galax 2, you're responding 755. Interstate 91 southbound, mile marker 115. You're looking for a black Tahoe. 72-year-old male, chest pain, history of CHF and COPD. No difficulty breathing reported.

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0: Just want to confirm the motor vehicle stop I'm on. The operator is suspended.
1: Is it LaRose or Hotchkiss?
0: LaRose.

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1: His history shows was suspended on 1/2025. And it looks like he needs to pay the $100 to get New Hampshire satisfied.

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0: 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Can I have an answer 2122? My name and date of birth.
1: Go ahead, Franconia 1.
0: Last of Schultz, S-C-H-U-L-Z-E. 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Middle of Star, S-T-A-R. Her date of birth is 2004-0216.
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0: I'm to Grafton. Can you have an on duty Lisbon unit give me a call on my cell?
1: I see both. Captain Lisbon, too. Contact Littleton 7 on his cell phone.
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0: Thanks for asking.
1: Well, success.
0: Call back. I'll follow up a bit later. Show me clear.
1: Master, do you see the Littleton 10? Grab the April 6.
2: That individual was issued a summons for September 9. I'm going to still be on scene waiting for a tow to arrive.
1: Did you see the April 6, and when you clear that, I ask you to do a return call.
2: Thank you.

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1: Wentworth, one.
0: I'm going to be 1076 en route to the Humane Society in Merida for an admin item. I'll be there for probably a couple hours, but I'll be available for calls for service. 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

0: 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I'm gonna be at our highway department for a cruiser maintenance item. Be available if need be.
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0: clear that motor vehicle stuff. 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
1: I see you, Sheriff Luke.
2: Lisbon 2. Go ahead. Just to attach you to a return call, subject's looking, getting her belongings back from an incident, sounds like the other day.

Twin State to the Wells River Fire Department, Newbury MS, and Woodsville Ambulance to the intersection of Railroad Street and Main Street for a two-car motor vehicle accident described as minor injuries. Again, Wells River Fire Department, Newbury MS, and Woodsville Ambulance respond to the intersection of Railroad Street and North Main Street. To be for a two-car motor vehicle accident reported as minor injuries. The time is 9:15.

0: 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Wells River K1 on scene investigating a 916.
1: Telegraphing on south.
2: Sheriff John.
1: FYI, Sheriff 1 has another subject than the two I'm transporting. It's going to be last of breed for hers.
2: I see if Sheriff 10 will make the switch.

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1: A little than 20 grams.
2: Littleton 20.
1: That's 20.
2: Stand by just one.

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0: Come on.
1: That's for sure. Waterville too.
0: Waterville 4, Grafton, same traffic. Come on.
1: That's the Waterville 4. That Montana plate comes back on a 2005 Dodge Durango color yellow to a Jason Woodburn.
2: Steve, is he valid in negative 23?
3: 20.
1: Channels.
2: Is he valid negative 23?
1: He suspended negative 23.
2: Proceed.

0: and Zeppelin 6. Zeppelin 6, Grafton, go ahead.
1: 10 Situ Road, number 20 for VIN verification. Caller advised that the paperwork's been done. It was supposed to be returned to him on Friday, and he hasn't heard anything.
0: 10-5, can you text me his information?
1: Message received, stand by.

Twin State, Wells River, Kayla. 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Out of the road, 927.

0: Grafton, Mifflin 6.
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0: Mr. Henneran, returning your call.
1: Yeah, 10-5. I already spoke with him.
0: That's interesting. He just called in, said he was returning a call from you.
1: 10-5. I'll give him a call back a little bit.

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Woods Blue One to Cottage 937.

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0: Craft in April 6th. 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Oliverian School. There's a juvenile there that was throwing apples at a vehicle. They have them with administration right now, but they'd like to speak to an officer.
1: Okay.

0: the Franconi one? The Franconi one?
1: 216 Balancing Rock Road for a burglar alarm activation in the mudroom. Alarm company called the location, spoke to Jessica, who's a cleaner on site but did not have a proper passcode.
0: Great. The number on Balancing Rock again? 216.

0: 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You can cancel on the alarm the owner called in. It's going to be all set.
1: Appreciate it. Thank you.

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0: Just to task you to another return call. 53 Berkshire, just trying to inquire if there was a complaint made against her and her dog.

0: 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From Troop F, 911 open line. Area mile marker 124.2 southbound on I-93. They can hear people talking.
1: Message received, Lancaster 1. I will retype that. That way we don't disturb it. He had put it in as a juvenile matter. I thought it was something different than a CAC meeting.

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1: Rapid SOS is mapping the subject on the industrial park road under the interstate bridges where they're doing construction.
2: Audible 5, Rep.
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0: LB 10-2, have a good day.
3: Massive City, Waterville 5.
4: Copy, so there's one.
1: I see what I'm looking for.

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1: Go ahead.
0: Did you want me to call it?
1: Affirmative. If you could attempt a callback to the 911 open line.

0: Afton Roll from 7.
1: Go ahead.
0: Called the number back, went to voicemail. 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

0: has been too aggressive.
1: What has been too?
0: Dog calls all set. The other one, the phone number said it can't be dialed at this time. I'm not sure. I'll probably end up swinging up to that address.
1: She didn't know the phone number. That was the one I grabbed off the ID. She said that she didn't know where her phone was. It's possibly in the car, and she didn't know if that number could be called back.
0: I'm racing. They'll be heading up there momentarily, and I'll be clear of the cruiser maintenance item.
1: Message received. Doesn't.

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1: I see you, Sheriff on.
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0: 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I spoke with the phone owner. He was up on the ladder.
1: Phone.
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1: You're on.
0: Has any Toyota key fobs been turned into the PD from the community center or just in general?
1: Can you go again with that message? You were broken.
0: Has any Toyota key fobs been turned in from the community center or just in general over the last week or so? Messenger saved.
2: Been too good.
3: 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I figured out it was B&B Towing where that vehicle is. She's working on getting a ride up there.
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0: Fields, took an in-house call for some criminal mischief.
1: Let's see. Naval 6.

0: 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Here my traffic stop, warning for speed.
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0: Grafton, Littleton 7.
1: 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I saw the call on my cat.
0: Affirmative. He's looking for answers that obviously I couldn't answer for him. I'm not sure if you're going to be able to. It's going to be referenced for a welfare check that happened last week.
1: Give him a call and select him.

0: Well, what's one to grab him?
1: I'm worth.
0: I'm going to be off at the town office for a meeting for a little bit. I'll be available by PD cell.
1: I see you, I'm worth one.

0: has been too great.
1: And two.
0: Back off at 60, Grafton for follow-up. Female's complaining of not being able to move her right arm, if you could tell the ambulance.
1: Let me see if there's been two.

Vulcan Fire Department. Twin City Littleton Fire Department, 93 Main Street in Franconia, 37 Alpha, 81-year-old male, increased weakness and low blood pressure again. Littleton Fire Department to Franconia, 93 Main Street to Lafayette Center, an 81-year-old male, weakness and low blood pressure. 1137, Lisbon Ambulance. Lisbon Ambulance, 60 Grafton Street for an adult female unable to move her arm. Lisbon Ambulance, 60 Grafton Street. Speak for a female patient unable to move her arm. The time is 11:38.

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1: to Grafton. 206. 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It's a motor vehicle complaint. There's ATVs that just crossed Central Street over on the Smith Street. I'm going to try and catch up on them, see if I can identify them.
0: Let's see if he will say.

0: Ralph on the Griffin. Clear the county attorney, and I'll be out at Haverhill PD.
1: Good to see you, Ralph.
2: Liz, an ambulance, second, Tom.

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PD is on scene. Lisbon Ambulance, 60 Grafton Street, for a female unable to move her arms. PD is on scene, 1144.

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0: Lisbon ambulance responding 1146.

0: Congrats, and Littleton's 7. Just took a report from Carol Concrete. They had a female, sounds like she was hiding behind one of the trucks. Just walked across the river, is now on Old Whitefield Road. They believe she might be overdosing.
1: Receive.

Anyone on scene, MA with command 1149.

0: and 4-7. 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
0: 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Last of Putnam and Hood.
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4: Our way from the MDT. 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

0: Jefferson EMS, a Lancaster ambulance, 528 Presidential Highway, Stennis Village, 12 Charlie, 23-year-old female teeter. Jefferson EMS and Lancaster Ambulance, the 528 Presidential Highway, Santa's Village, 23-year-old female seizure, 1210.
1: Give that 23 check, name and date of birth when you're ready.
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1: 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Date of birth is March 31st, 1990.

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2: It's going to be SEA.
0: Okay, nothing out of New Hampshire. Stand by. I'm going to run her in New England, see if I can find anything.
2: I believe she's out of Newberry, is from what I'm understanding.
0: Vermont or New Hampshire?
2: Vermont.
1: Sorry. Lancaster Ambulance 3. Beyond awaiting F-12.
3: You're waiting a crew 12-12. Call came direct from family. They do not have a gate location at the moment. And EMS providers were arriving when I was on the phone with 911.
1: Received.

0: For that name and date of birth, I have nothing coming back. New England States.
1: 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Lisbon Ambulance, second call. 393 Quebec Road, Lyman. 82-year-old male, sick and weak. Requesting transport to the hospital. 1213.
2: Nor back. Lancaster Ambulance 3.
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3: Lancaster Ambulance 3 responding at 1213.
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0: I do have a Chelsea Dunham out of Groton, Vermont. Negative NCIC.
1: Thank you.

the ambulance second, Tom. Second tone, second call, 393 Quebec Road in Lyman. 82-year-old male, sick and weak, requesting transport to the hospital. Lisbon ambulance, second tone, second call, 393 Quebec Road in Lyman. 82-year-old male, sick and weak, requesting transport to the hospital, 1218.

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1: Okay, from Lisbon A1.
0: Lisbon Ambulance 1.
1: Has A2 signed on yet?
0: Trying to contact you on Fireground.
1: You can let them know. They can go ahead and respond. We'll do a quick turnaround and meet them there.
0: Lisbon Ambulance 2.

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1: Lisbon Ambulance 20, LRH 1220. Twin State to Lisbon Ambulance 2.
2: Mike, turn to Lisbon 3.
3: Yeah, Miss Dunham with me, 7 Cinto. We're going to go across the river to the Santoro residence where she came from.
4: We got your ambulance 3 on the scene at 1221.
5: Where are you going to?
3: Last of Santoro on Railroad Street. It's 2 something. I don't know the numerical.
1: I'll meet you on scene.
3: Her log entry, she does have some minor cut lacerations from going across the river. She has denied medical attention at this time.
5: Message received a little support.

0: 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Can you show me en route to Grafton Superior Court for bail hearing?
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1: Just be advised, it looks like there may be some workers on site doing some property maintenance. That might have been the cause of the activation, I'm not sure.

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Department, second tone, 22 Paradise Road, Lexington Ski Club, Zone 3 for general fire alarm. 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

you, Ellie. Can you talk about the film situation? Reporting, there's a mail party.

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Woodstock Fire Officer. Woodstock K3. Alarm company spoke with a Kristen Butler, who's a worker on site. They set the alarm off. Accidentally, it's a false alarm. K3 responding direct, 1227.

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1: Lisbon ambulance 2.
0: On scene besides, you still have P1 respond to this location, and
1: Lisbon ambulance 2 on the scene alignment. Still requesting Lisbon ambulance 1 to respond. 1234.
2: William Santoro took custody of her based off some mental health issues and 57 intoxication. We'll be clear.
3: As you see, Wilson 4.
1: Clear of LRH to respond to Quebec Road and Lyman 1234.

Woodstock Command have a steam boiler system. One zone was removed. Did fill the room up with steam. System's been reset. Units are in service, 1236.

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1: 10 days on this bus.
0: We're going to need the power assist stair chair to get them up from behind the house.
1: Okay.
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3: 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Yeah, fleet.
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0: consumo. 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They advised that they have a male subject there that was kicked out of the Maple Leaf today. Has nowhere to go and all his belongings with him.
1: Very soon.

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1: Where's the ambulance one?
0: We'll be clear of the Quebec road call returning quarter.
1: Ambulance one clear returning at 1308.
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0: Arriving at LRH with one.
1: Lisbon A2, LRH 1331.
2: Falcon 6. 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Can you show me clear?
3: Message received, Falcon 6.

Blanket Bay, someone ambulance, stand by for a tone. Lincoln Bay, Slimwood Ambulance, respond. It's going to be to the Lafayette campground. The Lonesome Lake trailhead inside the campground for a 52-year-old female. The ankle injury, Sugar Hill K1, stated 30-minute ETA to the trailhead. Repeating, Slimwood Ambulance, respond. To the Lafayette campground, the Lonesome Lake trailhead inside the campground for the 52-year-old female with a lower, with an ankle injury. Sugar Hill K1 requesting the ambulance, slow traffic, 30-minute ETA to the trailhead. Time of your tone, 1336.

0: Well, what if you want to grab them?
1: I'm going to be clear. I'm going to be en route to the area of the elementary school for a report of a homeless female in that area.
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0: All returning personnel to Lyman.
2: 3.8. Almost one. Last of guard.
3: Boston.
2: B. Boston.
3: I got him.
2: And Nora. A.
3: Adam.
2: R. Robert. 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
1: Bethlehem 6.
0: Burglar alarm activation, 126 Jefferson Street, showing living room. Bethlehem 6, do you want me to give that to 5?
1: No, it's all right. I'm already out in the cruiser. I'll head up there.
0: Message received, Bethlehem 6.

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0: Can you copy for me? I'm sure. 1023 by name of data, bro. Mary, Adam, Robert, Tom, Ida, Nora, E. Edward, Z. Zebra. First name I'll spell. It's going to be H. Henry, A. Adam, I. Ida, F. Frank, A. Adam. Date of birth is 1982-0102. I'm sorry, 0112. 1982-0112.

0: Lancaster one.
1: Wentworth one.
2: Arizona warrant, however, it's non-extraditable. NC pick only.
1: I'm going to be giving her a courtesy ride to Rumney. She's looking to go to a place in Rumney. Can you copy that email?
2: What?
1: Be 52762.1. 52762.1. And what was the warrant for, does it say?
2: Failure to appear and failure to appear on a no proof of liability insurance. Not Arizona, it's actually Arkansas.

0: 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I can show both myself and CCO3, 10-2 at HOC.
1: CCO4.

0: Palm 6 grafting.
1: Palm 6?
0: There isn't. It's secure. Is there a key holder or anything coming?
1: Let me look at the call. No key holder.
0: Hey, there's no vehicle in the driveway. There is several dogs in the house that are barking loudly at my presence, so I'm assuming maybe one of them set it off. You can show me, please.
2: Received.
3: Waterville 2, go ahead and stop.
4: 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I'll be in the Valley Run parking lot. And when you're clear to copy on a New Hampshire 22 name, date of birth.
3: Correction, 254-5531 for the plate.
4: 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Should come back on a Ford Super Duty.
3: And go ahead with the operator.
4: Robert, Union, Sam, Sam, Ida, Nora. First is Benjamin Common. Middle is spelled out Joseph Common as well. 0522-1984, repeating 0522-1984. I just need to know if he's valid or not.
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0: 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I do believe that's the one you're looking for.
1: 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Thank you.

0: 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Are you on a call or are you available to call in?
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1: Littleton 7 to Littleton Admin. 10 is at court in Grafton.
0: Received.

0: Wentworth, one to Grafton on south. Okay, at her request, she's been dropped off at the Rumney Village store on Stinson Lake Road. Any mileage is going to be 52773.4. 52773.4. And I have made Plymouth Dispatch aware and forwarded her info and description to them.
1: That's safe. Well,

0: you can show myself in Woodstock 5 from this. Any cases that Woodstock 5 calls off on, if you can just assign them to me. He's not taking full reports right now, so I'll be doing the reports on these.
1: Woodstock 3 for now.

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2: Wentworth, phonograph. I'm going to be off at number 256 Ellsworth Hill Road for an OHRV complaint, past tense. And can you copy for 2 New Hampshire 1020s, please?

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1: Four nine six four, five seven four, 4964. And the second one will be New Hampshire 558-3418. 558-3418. If you could just attach that information to the call for me, please.

0: 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I'll be clear. 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

0: 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Are you all set?
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0: 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Can you show me en route to a civil standby at the storage units on Industrial Park Road?
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1: 4, I'll be 10-1.
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2: ahead, sir.
0: Coming back. Do you have an all-1?
3: Confirm. And Nora H. Henry L. Lincoln, 1918-19782.
0: Colton 21, subject is NCIC clear but suspended.
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NOPAC, Groveton Ambulance, 22 Hillside Avenue, 12 Charlie, 21-year-old male having a seizure. Groveton Ambulance, 22 Hillside Avenue, 12 Charlie, 21-year-old male having a seizure. 1500.

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0: Update his address in the system to 14 Deer Court, apartment 1 in Littleton, and you can show all units clear. He was snorting a gabapentin as it's a pain med. He is prescribed.
1: I say Fulton 21.

Not worth wondering about them. Can you switch my status over to admin, SB on accomplished for another console?

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1: Ralston Ambulance 2.
0: Responding.
1: Ralston Ambulance 2 responding 1504. Your patient was originally working under a vehicle when he had the seizure. He's no longer under the vehicle, very confused, but breathing effectively.
0: Received.

0: far back, Groveton Ambulance 2.
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0: On scene.
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0: Clear services were rendered.
1: Let's say Wilson

cast a wand. From DOT district office, reporting in front of 159 Main Street, motor vehicle accident involving a vehicle and a piece of farm equipment. No injuries.

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1: Okay.
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0: Hey, Castor, Wonder Crafting. I'll be out. We're going to be in the parking lot of Family Dollar at 183 Main Street.
1: Let's see if Lancaster one.
2: Hilton 7, attached you to a motor vehicle complaint call. Last seen heading eastbound on 302 towards Bethlehem, coming from 93. They were seen swerving and tailgating. A green pickup truck. Unable to see what plate. It was a white and blue plate with the plate NGTSHD. So Nancy, George, Tom, Sam,

0: Henry David. Sorry, got cut off.
1: After when the draft can clear for a vehicle info. Unit 2, going to be a veteran, New Hampshire disabled plate, 4938.
2: Lancaster 1, that's a 2023 Jeep Gladiator color gray. Timothy Whitaker, 40 Graham Street in Roughton, or Jennifer Whitaker.
1: That vehicle was unoccupied and parked. The other vehicle will be a New Hampshire farm plate, Frank Adam 8424.
2: Lancaster 1, that's a 2008 Ford F-350 white to Stanley Ganech, 159 Main Street, Lancaster, or Sally Gaynor.

0: No back growth in ambulance. Too.
1: Growth in ambulance. 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
0: Growth in ambulance. Too. Advising your 20-minute mark.
1: Transport him momentarily.
0: Growth in ambulance. Too. You'll be transporting momentarily. 1527.

0: Grafton here before 2924 Davis College Highway, United AG and Turf. Dispatch an ambulance, 52-year-old male, not conscious, unsure of breathing. He passed out in a vehicle.
1: Twin State, Woodsville Ambulance. Respond 2924 Dartmouth College Highway, 32 Delta, 52-year-old male, not conscious, unsure of breathing, passed out in a vehicle. In Twin State, Woodsville Ambulance, 2924 Dartmouth College Highway, United Ag and Turf. For 32 Delta, 52-year-old male, not conscious, unsure of breathing, passed out in the vehicle. Time of tone, 1529.

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1: Lancaster, Wonder Crafton.
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1: Lancaster 1 to Grafton 7 is going to be out at the CAC on an interview.
0: Message received. There's an assist citizen call at the Passumpsic Bank. If you can wait for him or if you want to take
1: it. 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What do we got?
0: Caller there accidentally left his key fob for his vehicle at home, so he's now stuck there.
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0: Lake after one to Grafton.
1: Lake after one.
0: Be giving that gentleman a ride to his residence on Pleasant Valley Road to retrieve his key fob.
1: Message received. Lancaster 1.

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1: Okay.
0: A call from the owner of Noah's Ark. They're looking to fill out their trespass order. They just want to make sure they're filling it out right, and with like a quick call back, I can give you their number if you text.
1: Received.

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1: 10-1.
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1: Middles and 10.
0: I'll be clear, superior, report, and returning.
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0: Twin State to West Main Street Command.
1: Whitefield, please. I took a call transferred from State Police. Sounds like calling party's co-worker had a road rage incident. That vehicle followed her to her home on French Road, confronted her, then drove off. Male is driving a reddish maroon 2000s Ford Focus with Connecticut plates. He's in his 20s or 30s with a black face mask on, and he has a baseball cap. He's been driving recklessly, almost ran her off the road, and she is home now safe with neighbors nearby. But that vehicle should be last seen, what was described at the Whitefield boat launch.
2: Boat launch is in Whitefield, and French Road is in Dalton, so I'm not sure which direction of travel he could have gone. It could have been back towards Littlefin or towards Lancaster, but I'll keep my eyes open.
1: Steve.
3: Message is 8,005.

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0: In New Hampshire, 465-3112.
1: Castle 5, I have that on a 2015 Honda Civic, color white, to the caller and a secondary owner.
2: Five. You issue of a ticket. I think it's for yourself.
3: Yep.
4: Lancaster, 1 to Grafton. That individual is back at his vehicle with his keys. I'll be clear.
2: Yes, one.

Lancaster 1 to Lancaster 5. Yes, PD.

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0: It's going to be New Hampshire, Ryan, Ocean, Nora, David, Adam, Henry.

2005 comes back on a 1993 Honda Civic. Last of Craco out of Whitefield.

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Car one. What's the lane doing? Car one, you're clear in service, 1613. What's the lane doing? Was only most one, you're clear. In service, PD has a scene, 1614.

0: 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Got it, 493 Wild Amanusic Road for VIN verification.
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0: 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When you're clear to copy the VIN.
1: Cephalon 5 to Grafton.
0: W. William, B. Boston, B. Boston, 6-1, C. Charlie, 3, W. William, M. Mary, 0-1, 4-3, 9-4.
2: Cephalon.

0: 15. 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Received. Not coming back right off the bat. I will check another state.
1: It has an old Vermont plate on it. If I give that to you, will that help?
0: Come back out of Vermont. If it is the same vehicle, do you have a 1998 Volkswagen buggy? Received. It's 23 clear.
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0: 41, 10-2.
1: Littleton, 41. Lancaster 6. And Lancaster 5. Littleton 7, go ahead.
2: Can you move me 10-2?
1: Where's the Littleton 7? Grafton Lancaster 5.
3: Lancaster 1 to Grafton, are you calling?
1: Affirmative, I just attached Lancaster 5 to a PD info call to read over.

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You guys need to go over the address, please.

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0: Finger one. 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Decimal two. We're waiting up top for you.
1: Yeah, boy, if you want to start making your way into the top pump off, like I said, that'd be helpful. Heading out room 14, 14 pump failure, cross over the line, and then pump failure, room 1. Straightway is passing on the right hand side of the garage, separated. You know, give it like 2.5 times on the driveway there. By the time you get over that way, I should have the visual number for you.
0: Step 4.
1: Do you have anyone else on the charger?
0: Yes, sir.

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1: And 5 foot.
0: Crafton. Motorcycle on Washington with excessive speed.
1: Hold on.

0: Open 10.
1: What?
0: Just a motor vehicle complaint over the McDonald's parking lot. The caller stated that there was a young guy that flipped off their daughter and friends in the car, spit on her vehicle. Parents went to see what was going on. He left. But the vehicle is now circling around, and he seems threatening. It's a Ford Focus Red with a Connecticut tag, 625BNC. The caller also said he's wearing a black mask, and my partner said that there was just a very similar call for Whitefield.
1: Thank you.

0: Congrats. Did that Connecticut 20 come back to anything?
1: It's looking like it's coming back to a John Rinaldi to Terryville, Connecticut. It's an active driver until 2/20/34. It is showing a 2005 Ford Focus ZX4.
0: Received. Have we had any prior contact with him?
1: Stand by, Lewis, and I will check.

0: Good afternoon, Wilson Sons.
1: Go ahead.
0: I'm not seeing any previous contact at this party.
1: Received. There's no red Ford Focus here. I'm going to call the calling party back.
0: Received, Wilson Sons.

0: Is the two Griffins copying us out?
1: Husband two, go ahead.
0: Yeah, with New Hampshire, 525-5566 should be a silver Volkswagen. It'll be on 302 near Stockley.
1: Message received. Husband two.

0: Ventura.
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0: I get a New Hampshire 2122 on the RO, John.
1: Insurance item January 25. Required obedience to traffic laws in August of 24. Insurance item October of 23. Had a suspension due to cancellation of insurance back in July of 23. And a bit of a history after that.
0: Emergency, thank you.

0: 10-04, so just make sure you're scanning, please. EVI, you guys are going to 500 Route 14 for yourself. 500 Route 14.
1: 10-04.

0: Lancaster 5, Crafton.
1: Please, thank you.
2: I'll be clear. Warning for speed. You also show me clear of the land aft patrol. And you can close out that call back. I've spoken with him before. We're not going to be interested in what he's selling.
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0: Negative contact with that vehicle in the area of Meadow Street. 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
1: See that, I'll give him a call.
0: Where's he listening to?

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1: April 4, God.
0: I will be off at Rickers for follow-up. No need for checks. Available by phone.
1: Message is your report.
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1: Did you?
0: Out in the area, the caller said it sounded like it was near Forest Hills in that area.
1: Yeah.

0: Caller stating that a neighbor told her Petey was at her residence looking to return a wallet. She was at work. She's on her way home. She should be back at the residence in about 20 minutes or so.
1: Hey. Are you still online with a caller?
0: She was about to go through the notch, so she had to hang up.
1: Very good.

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one say to Woodsville Ambulance, 3787 Dartmouth College Highway, in Grafton County, Department of Corrections, for a 64-year-old male showing signs of stroke. Again, Twin Say 2, Woodsville Ambulance, 3787 Dartmouth College Highway, the Grafton County House of Corrections, for a 64-year-old male showing signs of stroke. Time of tone, 18-06.

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1: Zero. Jasper 7, dropping on assault. Mark. The New Hampshire 558-7173.
0: Yes, sir.

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1: Go ahead.
0: Just to call the area of 565 North Road, the intersection of North Road and Gore Road, for a tree down blocking half the intersection. Caller stated she had to drive into the opposite side of the road to go around it. No wires, just the tree.
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0: Hospital in Grand Rapids. Charles Parsons Lake. Lisbon 2, Griffin.
1: Lisbon 2.
0: Be clear, I located that party and filled out a fireworks permit. I'll be letting them off a little later. I'll be clear.
1: Crazy.
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0: Twin State Haverhill Fire Department. Stand by for tune. Twin State Haverhill Fire Department. Respond to the last house on Woodward Road for a possible propane leak. Again, Twin State to Haverhill Fire Department. Respond to the last house on Woodward Road in Haverhill for a possible propane leak. Time your tone, 1816.
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0: 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Haverhill K1 responding 1817. Be advised, Haverhill K2 called this in direct. It's going to be the Keefe residence.
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2: 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All I can see are outside the building. No smoke coming from the exterior of the building.
0: 11. 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
3: Sounds like it's a past tense motor vehicle complaint. This happened multiple times. Just wants officer to be aware.
1: Andrew, what happened?

0: 11. Littleton 11, go ahead.
1: Littleton 11, ground. He's just a single unit dryer that has a little bit of smoke coming from it, and then fires on the altitude.
0: Received. Littleton 11.
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3: 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Nothing showing from the exterior. 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

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April K1 on scene at 1821 640 Woodward Road. April Engine 1, go ahead. April Engine 1 responding, that's 640 640 Woodward Road at 1821.

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0: 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I did also speak with the wife as well. She's going to be coming this way in a little bit. She will be giving me a call where you guys are called. Let me know when she's going to be here.
1: Receiver 4.

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2: 11.
0: 5. Apartment A. And I believe I found the owner that we'll have a conversation with him after speaking.
1: Again.
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1: 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I sent the info to Wilson 10's cell phone in case it's found.
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Robson to Littleton 10. Just attach you to a motor vehicle complaint. It's going to be closer to Lafayette. Reporting party would like a call from you first.

Twin State, Lisbon Ambulance, stand by for a tone. Twin State, Lisbon Ambulance, respond to 40 South Main Street, the Lisbon Inn, unit 303, Ray 6 Echo, 71-year-old male, conscious, difficulty breathing. In Twin State, Lisbon Ambulance, 40 South Main Street, at the Lisbon Inn, unit 303, Ray 6 Echo, 71-year-old male, conscious, difficulty breathing. Time of your tone, 1832.

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1: Can you add a key and Shaw to this call? 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
0: Lisbon Ambulance 1 responding, 1838. Woodsville Ambulance 1, go ahead. Woodsville Ambulance 1 arriving at Cottage, 1839.
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2: Lisbon A1.
0: Lisbon Ambulance 1 on scene at 1835, correction 34, Lisbon M4 with command. 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Again, Twin State, Littleton Fire, respond to 93 Main Street in Franconia, room 45, the Lafayette Elder Center for 37 Charlie, 84-year-old male with a rectal bleed, in need of an evaluation. 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
0: Ambulance 3, go ahead.
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1: Vehicle complaint. I'll be back en route to Parker Village to drop that wallet off.
0: Message, see you a little sometime.

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1: 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Little 11.

0: 24, Bronson. You should be clear from that address.
1: Are you clear from the call as well?
0: A firm, thank you.
1: You're welcome.
2: 11, Grafton.
1: So 11.
2: You can show me, I made contact with Mr. Williams. I'll be attempting to resolve the situation here.
1: Nice to see you, Baltimore.

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Little Danny Dog 3, you're on scene, 1851.

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1: Okay.
0: That wallet's been returned. Show me clear.
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2: I'm clear in Maple Leaf. 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The newsers got the room key.
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0: 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West Main, address 396, Sun on New Hampshire, correction, Vermont plate, it looks like a 10 plate. I'll verify once again.
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0: Lancaster 5, correct.
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0: Go ahead with it, Wolf Miller.
1: D David 94538 Alpha. And it's coming back on a Kia LX5. 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
0: I do have that coming back to a beige Kia K5 2021. It's an Abigail Richmond out of St. Johnsbury.
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2: You can clear me from that callback as well.
1: Go ahead.
0: I do have that coming for First of Justice out of Newport, Vermont. She is valid until 7/27 in clear New Hampshire history.
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0: Twin State, Littleton A3.
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0: Off at LRH.
1: Littleton Ambulance 3 arriving at Littleton Regional, 1921.

Perhaps in here before. Reference Ian Henry from earlier. Ask him to be in front of yourself. Give him a call back.

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2: We'll be on scene. Those appear to be a burn. We'll be off investigating.
3: Littleton Engine 1 arriving on scene. You'll be out investigating 1927.

0: payroll for.
1: Return that call. You can show me clear.
0: That's the payroll for.

0: Spoken 11, grab it.
1: 11, go ahead.
0: Show me out at Water and Electric here in Lafayette. Got a report of some individuals stealing pallets and throwing them into the river.
1: Receive us, Milan.

0: Good day, Wolf and Andrew.
1: Well, the ambulance, please.
0: A3 is in service.
1: Littleton ambulance 3, clear the hospital service 1938.

0: Can you show me clear of water and electricity? The situation's been resolved.
1: Received. Hold on.
2: Command. Your first 20-minute mark.
3: We'll be under control. This is an illegal burn. Fire's been extinguished. You can show Littleton Engine 1 in service. Warning's been issued.
2: Engine 1, you're under control. Was an illegal burn. The fire's been extinguished. I'll show you in service. A warning has been given. 1947.

0: Where I've been here before. I'm attaching you to a welfare check. Also, the calling party, which is Veteran Affairs, is looking for a case number when available.
1: Received. I will head to that shortly. I do have to meet the individual for that other item from earlier today to hand off some items.
0: Did you report?

0: Littleton 6, Grafton on North. Littleton 6 on North, I'll be 10-1.
1: Receive Littleton 6.